September day. 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But the kisses are still warm.

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It was so clear and wide. And I don't wanna miss a thing. Running up and down the hill, we got lost for a while beneath September skies.

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I keep telling myself I'm fine, but every quiet moment pulls me back to you.

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1: Oh, it's beautiful. But wait a minute, isn't this...
0: Yeah, yes it is.
1: But I thought the old lady dropped it into the ocean in the air.
0: Well, baby,

0: 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But you just want me home. Shorty hit my jack like, what the f*** you doing? Bitch, I'm all alone.
1: You gon' press me now?
0: Bitch, you gon' stress me out and cuss me out? I had my fair share of women, feelings don't catch me now.

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I blasted off the planet, rock that caused catastrophe, and it matters more because I had it. Now I had, I thought about wreaking havoc on an opposition, kind of shocking, they want a static with precision, I'm automatic, quarterback, I ain't talking second packet, pack it up, I don't

I'm saying? Outside is back to what it was, you know what I'm saying? Atlanta, tell you about my run, you know what I'm saying? Ask Pluto, baby.

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See you at the bar, you was hardly talking. That's when I knew that your heart was scarring. Friends to lovers need a part to star in. Like, wait, babe, let me ask your pardon. This ain't Gucci, this is Prada, darling. If you want something, you can know.

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But I'm very proud of you for doing this and for taking the step to take some distance because it'll be

0: 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Damn. 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It ain't no more what it was. Damn.
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1: Tattered on my arm, tattered on my arm.
0: That is when I know for certain that my time is up. Yeah, days are always numbered when you're on the run.

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1: My mind is safe when I'm in.
0: I can't even count on me. Feel like I've been down in me. It's bound to be over and over boundaries. That's new.
1: Sometimes I see surprises.
0: And that's true.
1: My mind is safe when I'm in.
0: Corner, guess who got a new bar? 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

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I keep telling myself I'm fine, but every quiet moment pulls me back to you.

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2: It didn't feel right, so I went left. I crossed the line, so you left.